0: Before you go, there's something I want you to have.
1: Oh, it's beautiful. But wait a minute, isn't this...
0: Yeah, yes it is.
1: But I thought the old lady dropped it into the ocean in the air.
0: Well, baby, I went down and got it.

0: Yo, man.
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1: You made her catch you?
0: I don't know how I let this happen.
1: With who?
0: 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I don't know what to do.
1: Say what?

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I thought you didn't know where my last name, but that changed. And I traveled around the world, think where you living at now. I heard you moved to Austin, got an apartment and settled down. And every once in a while, I start texting, write a paragraph, but then I delete the message. Think about you like a bad.

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Got my feet on the ground.

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You may run and hide, slip and slide, trying to take the mote from your neighbor's eye. 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

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Because one of these days, mark my word, you'll think that brother is going to work. 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That's all, brother, you'll

0: Ja, Muddy Waters Song en I Can't Be Satisfied. John Hammond en Duane Allman.
1: Once again, ladies and gentlemen, it's polka time. 1, 2, 3, 4.

0: Tell Me en Joe Carrasco zong mee. Goed, Dave Elvin.
1: One of the things that always attracted me to Merle Haggard was that he, along with John Fogerty and Tom Waits and Brian Wilson, wrote some great songs about California. 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

0: Barren Sea, and the land belonged to everyone, and there was old songs yet to sing. 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
1: You said it's dark in here.

0: Rycuder and Irene, good night. Let the song.
1: This song written by Lafayette, Louisiana, Mr. Bobby Charles. Please forgive me if I
0: come.
1: This song written by Louisiana legend, good compadre, from Lafayette, Louisiana, Mr. Bobby Charles.